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1: Hit it. 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It ain't no country club either.

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So if our time is running out, day after day, we'll make the mundane a masterpiece. Oh my, my, oh my, my love, I take one look at you, you're taking me out.

Radio Emaus. Dobre radio na dobry dzień. I want to talk to you. The last time we talked, Mr. Smith, you reduced me to tears.

It's hard to say that I'd rather stay awake when I'm asleep, because my dreams are bursting at the seams. Radio Emaus.